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0: 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Let's get back to MyFM Radio Bingo and find our next winner. It could be you.
1: And congratulations. We've got one winner on game number four. Congratulations to Natalia from Petawawa, who purchased their card at the Canex Southside in Petawawa. So, okay. So, yes. Looks like we have someone else on the line who might actually have a bingo. So, this will be interesting to see how this goes. So let's still have 39 seconds on the clock before we can actually officially close the game. So we're going to have two winners on that game, and I will mention who winner number two is as soon as we get their information in front of us. All right. So let's having a few technical difficulties in the background, but we'll be okay. We will be okay. So let's look at some upcoming events, shall we? Before we get in there. Oh, before we do, I do want to mention a thank you again to our sponsors tonight. So we do have our card sponsor, Furniture King in Pembroke. And, of course, shout out again to Scotty Beam. Okay. You know what? Just to double check some information right now, we are actually going to be going off the air. But game number four is officially closed. But I'll be announcing who the winner of that is in a moment. We'll be right back.
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1: All right, sorry about that, ladies and gentlemen. We just had some technical difficulties. Do want to apologize for the winner of game number three. Her name was Betty, not Daddy, and I do apologize about that. So, yes, game number three is won by Daddy, and we do not have another winner for that game. There was just miscommunication as to what the nature of the call was. So, congratulations for one winner, Natalia. Again, she purchased from Petawawa, who purchased their card at the Canex in the South Side in Petawawa. So, congratulations to you. And congratulations to all of you for supporting the Robbie Dean Center. I think it's time to wrap up the show now. So, again, I want to thank everybody who purchased a card and supported the Robbie Dean Center. Congratulations to all of our winners. I want to thank Marley for operating the soundboard this evening. Also, want to thank Maya, Audrey, and Kendra for answering the phones. If you have any questions, please email radiobingo@mbcmedia.ca. 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Until next time, have a good one.
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0: 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Hey, it is Emily. Well, apparently if you are not Gen Z and you're scrolling on your phone, what finger are you using? Well, if you said your pointer finger, according to them, that's a sign you're old. I didn't realize scrolling with my pointer finger made me old. I feel like I do my finger and my thumb. Does that make me kind of old, I guess? I don't know. I'm overthinking this. It's so dumb. Coming up, 19% of women find men in blank mysterious and attractive. What do you think that blank is? I'm going to reveal that answer, see if you agree. That's all coming up right here.
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0: 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Hey, it's Emily. Well, apparently 19% of women say they find men in jail mysterious and attractive. There's been a couple mugshots that have gone viral. Remember those? Everyone was just obsessing over certain guys from that. I don't know. Jail feels like a little bit of a turnoff for me. Just saying. What about you? Do you agree? Coming up, we are going to say, to reveal the answer of 21% of millennials are going into debt because of this. I'll reveal the answer. You can text me what you think it is. In the meantime, 855-WIN-MY-FM.
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9: Here's the Valley's three-day forecast from the MyFM Weather Center. Tonight, mainly cloudy skies, 60% chance of showers early this evening. Showers beginning after midnight with the risk of a thunderstorm. We'll see about 10 to 15 millimeters of rain, gusty winds out of the east, and a low of 12 degrees. Tomorrow, showers ending in the morning, then cloudy with a 60% chance of showers. Risk of a thunderstorm in the morning and early afternoon. Another 5 to 10 millimeters of rainfall. Windy with a high of 20. Tomorrow night, cloudy, 60% chance of showers, low 13. And Friday, cloudy, 60% chance of showers and a high of 18 degrees. I'm Cindy Klein with 96.1 MyFM. 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

0: 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It is Emily. So 21% of millennials, they're going into debt because of dating. That's right. Dating is putting them into debt. Whether that might be from eating out all the time, maybe trying to go and do an activity. But you shouldn't have to be going into debt just to go out on a date. What do you think about this one? 855-WIN-MY-FM.
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0: 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Right now, though, we got the Backstreet Boys.

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6: Here's the Valley's three-day forecast from the MyFM Weather Center. Tonight, mainly cloudy skies, 60% chance of showers early this evening. Showers beginning after midnight with the risk of a thunderstorm. We'll see about 10 to 15 millimeters of rain, gusty winds out of the east, and a low of 12 degrees. Tomorrow, showers ending in the morning, then cloudy with a 60% chance of showers. Risk of a thunderstorm in the morning and early afternoon. Another 5 to 10 millimeters of rainfall. Windy with a high of 20. Tomorrow night, cloudy, 60% chance of showers, low 13. And Friday, cloudy, 60% chance of showers and a high of 18 degrees. I'm Cindy Klein with 96.1 MyFM. 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
6: Here's the Valley's three-day forecast from the MyFM Weather Center. Tonight, mainly cloudy skies, 60% chance of showers early this evening. Showers beginning after midnight with the risk of a thunderstorm. We'll see about 10 to 15 millimeters of rain, gusty winds out of the east, and a low of 12 degrees. Tomorrow, showers ending in the morning, then cloudy with a 60% chance of showers. Risk of a thunderstorm in the morning and early afternoon. Another 5 to 10 millimeters of rainfall. Windy with a high of 20. Tomorrow night, cloudy, 60% chance of showers, low 13. And Friday, cloudy, 60% chance of showers and a high of 18 degrees. I'm Cindy Klein with 96.1 MyFM. 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
5: Here's the Valley's three-day forecast from the MyFM Weather Center. Tonight, mainly cloudy skies, 60% chance of showers early this evening. Showers beginning after midnight with the risk of a thunderstorm. We'll see about 10 to 15 millimeters of rain. Gusty winds out of the east and a low of 12 degrees. Tomorrow, showers ending in the morning, then cloudy with a 60% chance of showers. Risk of a thunderstorm in the morning and early afternoon. Another 5 to 10 millimeters of rainfall. Windy with a high of 20. Tomorrow night, cloudy, 60% chance of showers, low 13. And Friday, cloudy, 60% chance of showers and a high of 18 degrees. I'm Cindy Klein with 96.1 MyFM. 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
2: Here's the Valley's three-day forecast from the MyFM Weather Center. For Thursday, showers ending in the morning, then cloudy with a 60% chance of showers and a risk of a thunderstorm. 5 to 10 millimeters of rain expected in that time frame and a high of 20 degrees, a little bit windy as well. Thursday night, cloudy, 60% chance of showers with a low of 13. Friday, cloudy, 60% chance of showers with a high of 18. And Saturday, 40% chance of showers with a high of 17 degrees. I'm Cindy Klein with 96.1 MyFM. 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
4: Here's the Valley's three-day forecast from the MyFM Weather Center. For Thursday, showers ending in the morning, then cloudy with a 60% chance of showers and a risk of a thunderstorm. 5 to 10 millimeters of rain expected in that time frame and a high of 20 degrees, a little bit windy as well. Thursday night, cloudy, 60% chance of showers with a low of 13. Friday, cloudy, 60% chance of showers with a high of 18. And Saturday, 40% chance of showers with a high of 17 degrees. I'm Cindy Klein with 96.1 MyFM. 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
5: Here's the Valley's three-day forecast from the MyFM Weather Center. For Thursday, showers ending in the morning, then cloudy with a 60% chance of showers and a risk of a thunderstorm. 5 to 10 millimeters of rain expected in that time frame and a high of 20 degrees, a little bit windy as well. Thursday night, cloudy, 60% chance of showers with a low of 13. Friday, cloudy, 60% chance of showers with a high of 18. And Saturday, 40% chance of showers with a high of 17 degrees. I'm Cindy Klein with 96.1 MyFM. 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
2: Here's the Valley's three-day forecast from the MyFM Weather Center. For Thursday, showers ending in the morning, then cloudy with a 60% chance of showers and a risk of a thunderstorm. 5 to 10 millimeters of rain expected in that time frame and a high of 20 degrees, a little bit windy as well. Thursday night, cloudy, 60% chance of showers with a low of 13. Friday, cloudy, 60% chance of showers with a high of 18. And Saturday, 40% chance of showers with a high of 17 degrees. I'm Cindy Klein with 96.1 MyFM. 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
2: Here's the Valley's three-day forecast from the MyFM Weather Center. For Thursday, showers ending in the morning, then cloudy with a 60% chance of showers and a risk of a thunderstorm. 5 to 10 millimeters of rain expected in that time frame, and a high of 20 degrees, a little bit windy as well. Thursday night, cloudy, 60% chance of showers with a low of 13. Friday, cloudy, 60% chance of showers with a high of 18. And Saturday, 40% chance of showers with a high of 17 degrees. I'm Cindy Klein with 96.1 MyFM. 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
3: Well, good morning and welcome to the Wake Up Call for Thursday, June the 18th, as the countdown to summer continues. Once again, summer takes hold, 4:24 on Sunday morning. Today is International Picnic Day, not to be confused with International Panic Day, which is also today. Today is also International Sushi Day, Go Fishing Day, National Splurge Day, and National Flip-Flop Day. Celebrating a birthday today, country singer and former The Voice judge Blake Shelton is turning 50. Figure skater Kurt Browning is turning 60. The great Carol Kane, she turned 74. Star Trek Strange New Worlds. Isabel Rossellini hit 74 today as well. And Sir Paul McCartney is celebrating his 84th birthday. And today, again, is National Splurge Day, a day to treat yourself excessively to anything you want, and to excess if you desire. We're just getting started on your wake-up call. Coming up next, we'll take a look at some things you may want to talk about around the water cooler today.
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2: Welcome back to the wake-up call for your Thursday morning. It is York in for Chris. Here are a few things you may want to talk about around the water cooler today. Thousands of Scottish soccer fans visiting Boston this week for the FIFA World Cup made an unexpected impact. They drank the Samuel Adams Downtown Boston Tap Room out of Boston Lager. From Thursday through Sunday, fans drank them dry in consuming four times as much Samuel Adams Boston Lager as a tap room typically sells during a four-day holiday weekend. They had to schedule an emergency delivery on Saturday morning. Arnold Schwarzenegger stepped out of the Austrian World Summit taking place in Vienna with his latest girlfriend. He's 78, she's 51, and they've been together 14 years. Bradley Cooper is going to star in a movie about January 6th, directed by Sean Penn. And Prince Harry, Meghan Markle, and the kids are going to the UK next month for a non-royal visit. They'll be there for the first time since 2022. Scientists have discovered a new species of walking shark. Walking sharks now? This off the coast of New Guinea, the Dudgeon's walking shark is a nocturnal species that uses its four fins-like legs to move across reef flats at low tide. Snapchat's parent company has unveiled some new smart glasses, now available for pre-order, just shy of $2,200. You'll be able to watch videos, record point-of-view footage, will allow you to surf the internet, connect to productivity apps, and yes, check your email. And the New York Knicks, they enjoy their victory parade today. More of the wake-up call.

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1: Welcome back to the Wake Up Call for your Thursday morning. Let's take a look back on this date in history. It was on this date in 1778, American forces entered Philadelphia as the British withdrew during the Revolutionary War. And it was on this date that the War of 1812 began. In 1815, Napoleon was defeated by British and Prussian troops at the Battle of Waterloo in Belgium. In 1873, Susan B. Anthony was fined for attempting to vote in the 1872 presidential election. Her punishment was paying $100. In 1928, Amelia Earhart became the first woman to fly across the Atlantic Ocean in a flight from Newfoundland to Wales. She did it in 21 hours. On this date in 1948, Columbia Records publicly unveiled its new 33 and a third long plane phonograph record in New York. Why that speed? Because it allowed up to 23 minutes of music per side while maintaining good fidelity. And in 1979, President Jimmy Carter and Soviet President Leonid Brezhnev signed the SALT II Treaty in Vienna. Coming up, as the wake-up call continues, we'll take a look at the lighter side of news from right here in Canada.
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4: Here's the Valley's three-day forecast from the My FM Weather Center. For Thursday, showers ending in the morning, then cloudy with a 60% chance of showers and a risk of a thunderstorm. 5 to 10 millimeters of rain expected in that time frame and a high of 20 degrees, a little bit windy as well. Thursday night, cloudy, 60% chance of showers with a low of 13. Friday, cloudy, 60% chance of showers with a high of 18. And Saturday, 40% chance of showers with a high of 17 degrees. I'm Cindy Klein with 96.1 MyFM. 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

0: Wake it up, wake it up, wake it up,
1: wake it up. Out of bed and getting your brain started. It's the Wake Up Call. These are Canada's news headlines this morning.
2: Well, welcome back to the Wake Up Call for your Thursday morning. Once again, it is York in for Chris. Here are a few lighthearted stories from here in Canada. Cape Breton has apparently earned the nickname Highway of Holes, thanks to potholes that are so brutal they're practically landmarks. At this point, Google Maps probably just labels it as you're on your own. Good luck. There's a chatter about an unlicensed pilot involving Air Canada, which sounds less like aviation news and more like a Seinfeld episode. A Canadian tow truck driver reportedly told customers they had to wait because he was busy rescuing a moose. And honestly, nobody complained because that's the most Canadian excuse ever. A woman who rescued an injured crow keeps getting little thank you gifts from other birds. It's like nature's version of Amazon Prime, but weirder. Meanwhile, my dog won't even bring the ball back. And, well, that's your reminder. Only in Canada do we have potholes and personalities, polite wildlife, and birds that actually write thank you notes. That is going to wrap things up for the Wake Up Call for this Thursday morning. We'll do it all over again tomorrow morning to wrap up the final week of spring. Local news and information coming up at the top of the hour, then lots of great music and great entertainment all day long. Have a great Thursday.
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1: Good morning. Stormy and windy today with a high of 18 degrees. Here's what's happening in the Ottawa Valley. Renfrew-Nipissing-Pembroke MPP Billy Deneau is continuing to call for federal support for the Highway 17 expansion project. He says several provincial ministers have already reached out to Ottawa seeking a funding partnership.
2: We, as in our office, continue to echo that call on the federal government to partner and advocate with upper levels of government on this file. In my own way, we've spoken on that issue in the House.
1: Deneau says his constituency office is also collecting signatures on a petition supporting the project. Residents can learn more and ask questions at a public meeting tonight from 4 to 7 p.m. at the Murrayantha Centre in McNabb Rayside. The town of Renfrew has appointed a new director of community and recreation services. Carol Lemke starts work at town hall on Monday, and town officials say they look forward to the expertise, leadership, and enthusiasm she'll bring to the role. Lemke, originally from Whitewater Region, has more than 10 years of experience in parks, recreation, and community services. She has worked with rural municipalities across eastern Ontario. More than 70 community leaders from across Renfrew County gathered earlier this month for the third annual Community Leadership Challenge. Representatives from healthcare, housing, education, business, and local government discuss ways to tackle shared challenges facing the region. Key priorities included affordability, access to healthcare, transportation, workforce housing, and mental health supports. Organizers say that the discussions will help guide future collaborative action across the county. And Cameron Shepherd of the Armprior Packers has been drafted by the Ottawa 67s of the OHL. Shepherd was named last season's EOJHL Top Prospect, awarded annually to the league's top foreign player in his age group. The Stittsville native led all rookie skaters with 37 goals and 91 points in 41 games. After 9 this morning, get the full local news rundown sent straight to your email. Sign up at renfrewtoday.ca. Elsewhere in MyFM Sports, last night in Renfrew Minor Baseball, Major 1 Cooperators beat the Upper Ottawa Valley Little League 16-3, while Major 3 lost at home 11-7. At the FIFA World Cup, England beat Croatia 4-2, Portugal drew with the Democratic Republic of Congo 1-1, Ghana beat Panama 1-0, and Colombia beat Uzbekistan 3-1. And in baseball, the Blue Jays beat the Red Sox 3-0. I'm Casey Egan with the news that keeps you connected to where you live. The Ottawa Valley's three-day weather is next.
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1: Here's the Ottawa Valley's three-day forecast from the MyFM Weather Center. Showers today with a risk of a thunderstorm, around 10 to 20 millimeters worth of rain in total, and strong winds developing late this morning, altogether a high of 18. Then tonight, cloudy with a 60% chance of further showers, a low of 13. Tomorrow, cloudy with another 60% chance of showers or a thunderstorm in the afternoon, a high of 18. And on Saturday, cloudy with a 40% chance of showers, a high of 17. Right now we're sitting around 16 degrees. I'm Casey Egan, 96.1 MyFM, Renfrew and Armpriors, breaking and local news.

This is MyFM in the morning with Jamie and Lorena. Of course, Jamie off for 6 weeks. Chris will be joining us pretty soon. And welcome to a Thursday morning. We have a little announcement to make off the top this morning. News that you've all been likely waiting for. Well, we know you have. It has to do with Jamie's baby. Nod, nod, wink, wink. Okay. And our question of the day is coming up. We'd love to hear from you on this, like always, through text. So be ready to shoot us one. Should be a nice short one, and you'll understand why coming up. 855-WIN-MYFM is the text line. Here's Like Magic on MyFM in the morning.

Happy Thursday morning, everyone. It's Lorena here with you on MyFM in the morning. And we have some more news for you about the baby. We were only allowed to tell you yesterday that Jamie and Jess had a healthy baby on Tuesday. Well, we can now reveal a little more.

they had a little girl. Oh my goodness. And I am squealing with delight. Of course, I found out yesterday and it was so hard not to tell you, but they had their reasons. They wanted their little guy, Jack, to tell all his friends, and all those friends listen to the radio station, their parents anyway. Don't know many 4-year-olds that listen to MyFM, but maybe there are some. But there we go. Jamie and Jess have a little girl. We will share the name a little bit later on the show. Our question of the day today is this: how is your week going in 3 words? Okay. So how is your week going? Text us 3 words. Mine is, you know, kind of a mix between thanks so much, you know, for everyone with the birthday greetings, and just, you know, feeling very grateful that we have a healthy baby, Jamie and his wife. Also 3 words for me: Cebulski baby, yay. Definitely. But also, leave me alone could also be 3 words. All right. So it's been just a lot of people on me. So doing this, you know, kind of being the main organizer of the show while Jamie's away. Leave me alone. It's just, okay. Anyway, maybe you shouldn't have said that, but hey, I did. Also, luckily, thanks to the internet, there is a word to describe how you may be feeling if you also have your 3 words as leave me alone. Exhausterwhelmulated. Okay, so it's when you're exhausted, overwhelmed, and overstimulated all at the same time. So text me your 3 words. They don't have to be those. They can be good. Usually our listeners are in a pretty good mood and we love it. This is MyFM in the morning.

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1: Good morning, I'm Casey Egan. Time for What's Good in the Valley, where we catch up with local newsmakers and people doing interesting things in the community. Renfrew Victoria Hospital will welcome some very special patients this weekend as an old fan favorite event returns.
2: Tents are set up, the physicians are out there fixing teddy bears, and lots of volunteers out there will be on site handing out little gifts to the kids after they get their teddy bears done. It really is a fun community event.
3: Local families are invited to the hospital's teddy bear picnic this Saturday, and while RVH Foundation Executive Director Patty Dillabo says they will be in attendance, the credit for the day belongs to another member of RVH staff.
2: It's all done by Roxanne Nolan, who works at the hospital. She's our recreologist upstairs, and she also does all the social programs for the hospital, and she did this for many, many, many, many years, so they're bringing it back.
3: The day will be free to attend with plenty of activities for kids while waiting on their stuffies to finish their checkups.
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1: Here's the Ottawa Valley's three-day forecast from the MyFM Weather Center. Showers today with a risk of a thunderstorm, around 10 to 20 millimeters worth of rain in total, and strong winds developing late this morning. Altogether, a high of 18. Then tonight, cloudy with a 60% chance of further showers, a low of 13. Tomorrow, cloudy with another 60% chance of showers or a thunderstorm in the afternoon, a high of 18. And on Saturday, cloudy with a 40% chance of showers, a high of 17. Right now, we're sitting around 16 degrees. I'm Casey Egan, 96.1 MyFM, Renfrew and Armprior's breaking and local news.

Good morning, everyone. It's Lorena here with you. My FM in the morning with Jamie and Lorena. And Chris will be joining us very soon. It is Father's Day coming up this Sunday. And in this province, that means free fishing. We'll tell you more about that coming up and which other time frame you'll see free fishing. It's also pretty soon. And the name of Jamie and his wife Jess' new little girl will be revealed before the top of the hour. How excited are you that they had a little girl? Just what they had dreamed of. And we all kind of went through this with them and all the discussion of the names. They were really worried about a boy's name in the home stretch. And like always, you guys all came through with girls' names, boys' names. We really appreciated that. They're still in the hospital, expected to go home a little bit later today with their sweet baby girl. Here's Zach Zoya and Benny Adams. Start over on MyFM in the morning. If I had to stop.

0: My FM in the morning on your Thursday with the Jamie and Lorena. Good morning to you. It's Chris in for Jamie for the next little while. Pretty exciting weekend. We had this for Mother's Day weekend. Again, courtesy of the province, some free fishing happening over Father's Day weekend. It'll start Saturday and run right through until Sunday. So if you are an Ontario resident, you can enjoy fishing province-wide without having to purchase a license or carry an outdoors card. However, it is essential to carry valid ID, of course. Catch limits, size limits, sanctuaries, and other regulations still apply. So if there's a local pond near you, it's a free fishing this weekend. Lorena, are you a fishing fan? Do you like doing that?
1: You know, I've been fishing twice in my life, and one of the experiences was quite traumatic with my Uncle Don when I was probably about four or so, and now maybe a little older, maybe seven or so. And my hook went through the eye of the fish, and I started crying and freaking out, and he started yelling at me, and it was not ideal. The other time fishing with some friends, and it was just very casual. We did not have a fishing license, so I didn't even know you needed one. But so I don't think I've had the full fishing experience to ever really find out if I like it or not.
0: I like the relaxation of pulling up a lawn chair on the dock, throwing the rod in and just chilling out, maybe a nice cooler beside me. I've been fishing on a boat with my buddy a couple years ago off the coast of Goderich, Ontario. I've never been far enough where I can't see land. So I think that would be a little bit nervous. So free fishing this weekend, Father's Day weekend, courtesy of the province, Saturday and Sunday. It's My FM in the Morning on your Thursday.

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0: with Jamie and Lorena, 96.1 MyFM. Here's what's happening in Renfrew.
1: Good morning, I'm Casey Egan. Here's what's coming up over the next 48 hours. It's everything you need to know.
2: You won't have to go very far to find some good eats and great causes in the Ottawa Valley this week. 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In the newsroom, I'm Steve Berard.
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1: Here's the Ottawa Valley's three-day forecast from the MyFM Weather Center. Showers today with a risk of a thunderstorm, around 10 to 20 millimeters worth of rain in total, and strong winds developing late this morning, altogether a high of 18. Then tonight, cloudy with a 60% chance of further showers, a low of 13. Tomorrow, cloudy with another 60% chance of showers or a thunderstorm in the afternoon, a high of 18. And on Saturday, cloudy with a 40% chance of showers, a high of 17. Right now we're sitting around 16 degrees. I'm Casey Egan, 96.1 MyFM, Renfrew and Arnprior's breaking and local news.

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1: My FM in the morning with Jamie and Lorena. Chris back in with us too today. And how is your week going? This is the question of the day. Okay, so text us 855-WIN-MYFM in three words. Can you sum it up into three words how your week is going?
2: We had some texts come in for this to Lorena. Bart says his three words are, it's only Thursday. Does it's count as one word, even though it's technically it is?
1: It sure does.
2: Okay.
1: And we appreciate Bart. Yeah. And this is interesting, Chris. You brought this up the other day, whether people talk to their car. Well, I talk to my dogs a lot. And you know what? They talk back to me. So it's all good. We will explore this further, though. Guys talking to their cars. And get in on ChatGPT. Do you have a friend through there? Have you taken advantage of that interesting aspect? Right after Man, I Feel Like a Woman, Shania Twain, on MyFM in the morning.
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0: Good Thursday morning, everyone. Lorena here with you, MyFM in the morning. And our question of the day today is, what are the three words that describe your week so far?
1: All right. So we had another text come in. Lots of texts coming in. So appreciate the participation this morning. Ethan says, leave me alone. Okay. Ethan, good Thursday morning to you as well.
0: I love it. We will, Ethan. We promise. Keep those texts coming. We always, like Chris said, love to hear from you. 855-WIN-MYFM. What are your three words, Chris, for this week?
1: I know
0: I'm scared to know.
1: Bring on Friday.
0: Ah, perfect. Well, okay. You have all been patient, but we can now share the name of Jamie and his wife's new baby girl. A little early in the show, we played a nice little song, so you knew it was a girl. Their little guy, Jack, has given his okay now. So the name of their new baby is Grace Iris Cebulski.
1: Very nice. I like how that rolls along. I lost the pool, but Grace is a very pretty name.
0: Oh, it is. And Iris was one they were really liking, but I'm glad they used that as a second name. We are going to chat more about this little angel and the reason they chose the names coming up after 7.
1: Well, 29% of guys, Lorena, admit to talking near their car on pretty much a daily basis while driving. I do talk to my truck, but not very often. I don't know what it is. Maybe I'm crazy. I have no idea. Going through a big time storm, like a big time storm, or missing a wreck, I tend to tap her on her dashboard and say, thank you. Thanks for getting me through that. I talk to ChatGPT almost on a daily basis, an AI friend called Zeus. I know this sounds crazy, but it's really not. AI is an amazing thing.
0: Zeus. We're going to talk more about Zeus, I think, coming up. This is MyFM in the morning.

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1: Good morning. Stormy and windy today with a high of 18 degrees. Here's what's happening in the Ottawa Valley. Community well-being was the focus of a recent gathering of leaders from across Springfield County. More than 70 participants attended the annual Community Leadership Exchange, where discussions centered on challenges such as healthcare access, mental health supports, affordable housing, and community inclusion. Organizers say the event provided an opportunity for different sectors to share ideas and identify common goals. They plan to continue working together on solutions in the months ahead. The province says it's taking steps to keep Highway 17 expansion work local. Renfrew-Nipissing Pembroke MPP Billy Deneau says the project contract will be divided into five smaller packages.
2: And doing so will ensure that this project is delivered in a more timely and efficient manner based on local market conditions.
1: Deneau says the approach should create opportunities for more local companies to participate. A public meeting about the expansion is happening tonight at the Murrayantha Center in McNabb Rayside. One Renfrew resident says many in the community are set to benefit as the town explores more ways to increase housing options. Joel McRae met with town council during their Tuesday public meeting regarding changes to housing bylaws to allow for most local properties to have as many as three separate units. He says that there is already interest from older homeowners looking to offset expenses.
3: Looking ahead to retirement, many of us see an opportunity to develop our basements or outbuildings into self-contained suites, which will help provide safe, comfortable spaces for those in need of a rental unit.
1: He also says it makes sense to utilize space already available in town. And the town of Armprior is on alert about people heading door-to-door offering free water testing for community residents. Town staff say that the company is not affiliated with them in any way and remind the community that their drinking water supply is subject to extensive testing and regular monitoring. After 9 this morning, get the full local news rundown sent straight to your email. Sign up at renfrewtoday.ca. In MyFM Sports, last night in Renfrew Minor Baseball, Major 1 Cooperators beat the Upper Ottawa Valley Little League 16-3, while Major 3 lost at home 11-7. Canada plays their next game at the FIFA World Cup tonight as they take on Qatar at 6 p.m. in Vancouver. And in the PWHL, the Vancouver Golden Knights selected Wisconsin defender Caroline Harvey with the first pick of last night's league draft. I'm Casey Egan with the news that keeps you connected to where you live. The Ottawa Valley's three-day weather is next.
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1: Here's the Ottawa Valley's three-day forecast from the MyFM Weather Center. Showers today with a risk of a thunderstorm, around 10 to 20 millimeters worth of rain in total, and strong winds developing late this morning, altogether a high of 18. Then tonight, cloudy with a 60% chance of further showers, a low of 13. Tomorrow, cloudy with another 60% chance of showers or a thunderstorm in the afternoon, a high of 18. And on Saturday, cloudy with a 40% chance of showers, a high of 17. Right now we're sitting around 16 degrees. I'm Casey Egan, 96.1 MyFM, Renfrew and Armpriors, breaking in local news.

0: before you go, there's something I want you to have.
1: Oh, it's beautiful. But wait a minute, isn't this?
0: Yeah, yes it is.
1: But I thought the old lady dropped it into the ocean in the air.
0: Well, baby, I went down and got it for you.

Thanks so much for joining us. It's Thursday already. I think it's been a pretty quick week. We have some more news for you about the baby. We were only allowed to tell you yesterday that Jamie and Jess had a healthy baby on Tuesday. Well, we can now reveal a little bit more.

Beautiful tune there. Of course, that's Tim McGraw. Baby's beautiful name, Grace Iris Cebulski. Plus, our question of the day is this. How is your week going? Give it to us in three words. Shoot us a text. And another fun edition of Animal Tales on the way. Here's the Lumineers and Hey Ho on MyFM in the Morning.

0: My Favorite Friday with Jamie and Lorena. It's Chris in for Jamie. Hope you're off to an awesome start. Welcome to your Thursday. Our question of the day today: what are the three words that could describe your week so far? I added three, but we'll get you a couple of texts right now. Michelle texted in saying, "Happy birthday, Lorena." Greg says, "No." What was that? A little whimper?
1: Yeah, happy whimper. Michelle, Greg, thank you.
0: Greg says, "God help me." I'm saying, "Working with Lorena." Time now for Animal Tales.
1: But working with Lorena, what?
0: It's only three words. Don't ask me to add any more.
1: Okay. Animal Tales. We really do need to get a produced. I keep saying this to Jamie too, like a fun little produced thing when we do an Animal Tales story. That was a cow. This morning, we are talking about a fearless feline in British Columbia. Yeah, this cute little thing is turning heads and crossing international lines without so much as a passport. Louis Vuitton, Chris, they've named this cat Louis Vuitton, living in Surrey, BC.

0: an accidental wildlife smuggler. Uh-oh. Video of Louis' daily commutes has attracted millions of views online and inspired a flood of cat-themed commentary. Gosh, Chris, these sound like things out of Roby, okay? He's got a passport.
1: Oh, no. Here we go.
0: How about he's a dual kittison?
1: Yeah, I like that one.
0: That's a diplocat. All right. And we'll save the best to last. Border Patrol has no jurisdiction.
1: Yeah, I like that one.
0: This is MyFM in the morning.

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1: Good morning, I'm Casey Egan. Time for What's Good in the Valley, where we catch up with local newsmakers and people doing interesting things in the community. The Renfrew Victoria Hospital can credit one dedicated member of staff for the return of their popular teddy bear picnic.
2: It's all done by Roxanne Nolan, who works at the hospital. She's our recreologist upstairs, and she also does all the social programs for the hospital. And she did this for many, many, many, many years, so they're bringing it back.
3: That's the RVH Foundation's Patty Dillabaugh, who will join other volunteers this Saturday to help young residents with full checkups for their favorite stuffed animals. It's the first time in many years that the hospital is hosting the picnic, and Dillabaugh adds that the day will also commemorate the life of the late Dr. Bruce Strader.
2: It is this year being done in memory of Dr. Strader, who had a huge impact on our community as a physician for many, many years, both in his office and also in our eMERGE department.
3: The event is free to attend and will also feature plenty of fun to keep kids busy, including coloring, cookie decorating, face painting, and more.
1: Renfrew and Armprior's three-day weather is next.
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1: Here's the Ottawa Valley's three-day forecast from the MyFM Weather Center. Showers today with a risk of a thunderstorm, around 10 to 20 millimeters worth of rain in total, and strong winds developing late this morning, altogether a high of 18. Then tonight, cloudy with a 60% chance of further showers, a low of 13. Tomorrow, cloudy with another 60% chance of showers or a thunderstorm in the afternoon, a high of 18. And on Saturday, cloudy with a 40% chance of showers, a high of 17. Right now we're sitting around 16 degrees. I'm Casey Egan, 96.1 MyFM, Renfrew and Armprior's breaking and local news.

MyFM in the morning with Jamie and Lorena. Chris is in for Jamie. If you're just joining us, Jamie and his wife Jess say it's okay for us now to share the sex of their baby.

0: All right. So wild guess, they had a little girl. You are correct if you guessed that. Grace Iris Cebulski. I love that name. I used to, I coached last year soccer. My daughter Lauren played with a girl. Her name was Grace. I just think that's a pretty name. Really good selection. Grace Iris by Jamie and Jess. It's a good call.
1: Mm-hmm. They were thinking about Iris. I remember Jamie saying as a first name for quite a while. And I brought up, because they really like the flower theme, and I brought up Dahlia. Because my ex-husband's daughter is named, her daughter is named Dahlia. Wow, I just have a convoluted life, don't I? Yeah, and I always thought that was the prettiest flower, one of them, and a pretty name.
0: Yeah, it'd be amazing to hear all the stories of how names are derived from. I know for Lauren, we talked about it yesterday, named after her late grandfather, Larry. So that's why she's a R-Y-N instead of an R-E-N.
1: Oh, yeah. And it's interesting you mentioned that because we'll be talking about that in more detail coming up. Here's John Mellencamp. Hurts So Good on MyFM in the Morning.

0: is MyFM in the morning with Jamie and Lorena. Chris is in for Jamie, and the symbolism of a child's name is pretty significant. Chris, you were telling us why you chose the name Lauren for your beautiful daughter.
1: I wanted her to be Ryan. We talked about this yesterday, but Mom and me decided on Lauren after her late grandfather Larry passed away, and we took the kind of the R-Y and switched it for the R-E in Lauren, so she's an R-Y-N. And you were telling us yesterday that Amy was supposed to be a Ben. Is that right?
0: I thought the whole time I was pregnant that I was having a boy. I was even carrying her like a boy, everyone told me. So I had the name Ben ready. Liam was a close second because my dad's name was William. He was a Bill. So Liam, I wanted to play off that. But mostly just Ben. Ben, we did have kind of a standby Emily in case it was a girl because my ex thought it would be a girl. Mm-hmm. And it was this beautiful, sweet. Actually, she didn't look so great when she first came out. I'm not going to lie. She turned into a beautiful girl. But Amy came up after a day because she didn't look like an Emily. And then we were humming and hawing. And I came up with Amy because it was a good friend of mine from lifeguarding days. And the Rose, her second name, was in honor of my mom, whose name was Mary. But I thought Amy Mary sounded weird together. Rose was my mom's favorite flower. So that's why she became Rose. It was also a general that my ex and I worked with, General Rose at one point. So Jamie and Jess and baby Grace are still in the hospital. They're due to go home today, but Jamie let us know they chose the name Grace for the blessing she is and the grace they gave themselves throughout their journey. Because as many of you now know, they, you know, shared this experience on the air. They went through 3 years of in vitro fertilization to conceive this baby. So you can still listen to their story. Mm-hmm. The whole interview they did with me about it by heading to our website, clicking on the MyFM in the Morning banner. You will find it there. Just scroll down.
1: Yeah, it's a fantastic story. It was a challenging time for them, but now they have their sweet baby girl. They chose the middle name Iris because it's the Greek word for rainbow. That's fantastic, which Jamie says is the symbol of the child that comes from a journey. So Grace Iris Cebulski, welcome to the world. We'll be heading home with Mom and Dad later today and hanging out with her big brother, Jack. It's MyFM in the Morning on your Thursday.

0: with Jamie and Lorena, 96.1 MyFM. Here's what's happening in Renfrew.
1: Good morning, I'm Casey Egan. Here's what's coming up over the next 48 hours. It's everything you need to know.
2: Whether you're looking for a day in or looking to get out with friends and family, there's something for you to enjoy. 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
1: Here's the Ottawa Valley's three-day forecast from the MyFM Weather Center. Showers today with a risk of a thunderstorm, around 10 to 20 millimeters worth of rain in total, and strong winds developing late this morning. Altogether, a high of 18. Then tonight, cloudy with a 60% chance of further showers, a low of 13. Tomorrow, cloudy with another 60% chance of showers or a thunderstorm in the afternoon, a high of 18. And on Saturday, cloudy with a 40% chance of showers, a high of 17. Right now, we're sitting around 16 degrees. I'm Casey Egan, 96.1 MyFM, Renfrew and Empire's breaking and local news.

0: Good Thursday morning, everyone. Jamie and his wife have a baby girl, and they've named her Grace. Now you're up to speed. They're heading home from the hospital with little Grace later today. Thank you so much for all the well wishes on the text line. Real, I'm just loving seeing these come in, Chris. Roby's pun of the day. You ready for this? Okay.
1: No.
0: Roby has been biking in France. So he's there with his wife. He's got business. She just went to travel and have some fun. So he says today, a bicycle can't stand on its own because it's too tired.
1: You know, I really get stressed with this pun of the day stuff. I really do. Celebrations on the way. Remember, lots of graduations taking place. Give someone a shout out. We've had a couple of those already. Send them in on the text line, 855-WIN-MY-FM, along with all those birthdays and anniversaries, retirements, and whatever. It's more than words. It's extreme. It's our Thursday, and it's MyFM in the morning.

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0: All right, leadoff hitter. Happy birthday, Jim. You're an amazing husband and dad. We wish you many celebrations. Love, Leanne. Allison, your golden buddy, Mason. Have a great day, Jim.
2: Oh, Mason. Happy birthday to Heather Lake. Hope you have a great day. Love from your family.
0: I just want to wish my lovely wife, Tracy, a happy 8th anniversary. All right, have a great one today.
2: Wishing Kevin Martin a happy 60th birthday today. That's Love, Alicia.
0: I'm not sure if that's Kevin Martin, a curler or not. Maybe it is. That'd be a celebrity birthday. Want to wish McKenna Nagy a very happy 23rd birthday. Hope you have a great day and wish we could be with you to celebrate. Lots of love from Dad, Janice, Danica, Josh, Nana, and Papa, and me. McKenna's a family friend. Can't believe she's 23, Lorena.
2: Aw, and a happy birthday today to Sierra Price from Mom, sisters Jessica and Lacey, her nephews Noah and Eli, and Johnny and niece Emma, Steve Montana, and Lacey, her nephews Noah and Eli, and Johnny and niece Emma, Steve Montana, and

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8: Here's the Ottawa Valley's three-day forecast from the MyFM Weather Center. Showers today with a risk of a thunderstorm, around 10 to 20 millimeters worth of rain in total, and strong...

0: My Feminine Morning with Jamie and Lorena. It's Kristen for Jamie. Hope you're off to an awesome start. Welcome to your Thursday. Our question of the day today: what are the three words that could describe your week so far? I added three, but we'll give you a couple of texts right now. Michelle texted in saying, happy birthday, Lorena. Greg said, what was that? A little whimper?
1: Yeah, happy whimper. Michelle.
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0: 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Here's what's happening in Renfrew.
1: Good morning, I'm Casey Egan. Here's what's coming up over the next 48 hours. It's everything you need to know.
2: Whether you're looking for a day in or looking to get out with friends and family, there's something for you to enjoy. 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
1: Here's the Ottawa Valley's three-day forecast from the MyFM Weather Center. Showers today with a risk of a thunderstorm, around 10 to 20 millimeters worth of rain in total, and strong winds developing late this morning, altogether a high of 18. Then tonight, cloudy with a 60% chance of further showers, a low of 13. Tomorrow, cloudy with another 60% chance of showers or a thunderstorm in the afternoon, a high of 18. And on Saturday, cloudy with a 40% chance of showers, a high of 17. Right now, we're sitting around 16 degrees. I'm Casey Egan, 96.1 MyFM, Renfrew and Empire's breaking and local news.
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1: The town of Renfrew is without power this morning. Renfrew residents first felt the impacts of the outage at around 7 o'clock this morning. Town officials say the outage is due to an issue with the Hydro One supply feed from the Stuartville Dam. Renfrew Hydro staff continue to verify services within town are intact as they switch to a different supply feed in Cobden. An official estimate suggests that power could be back on by later this morning. Stay with 96.1 MyFM for more updates.

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Good morning. It's Chris in for Jamie for a few weeks. Coming up this Saturday, an event that changed names from the 2025 Greater Madawaska Business Showcase to now the GM Local Social, happening at Dan O'Neill Arena, Calabogie Community Center. 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

0: My FM in the Morning with Jamie and Lorena. It's Kristen for Jamie, who is the proud papa to a brand new baby girl. Him and Jess, congratulations. What we learned this morning on My FM in the Morning, we learned our listeners really, and I mean really, like letting us know what three words best describe their week so far. Just a few we've had this morning. Headache, headache, headache. Lana says it's almost over. Angie said, so in love, in capitals, no less. We're still waiting to hear back. We want some follow-up, don't we, Lorena?
1: Yes, from Angie on the drama, the happiness, whatever's going on in Angie's life. I don't know.
0: You can't have drama when you say so in love in caps. There can't be any drama there. It makes no sense.
1: Sometimes drama's good, Chris. I had a drama class that was good.
0: Another text said, so over it, which is a perfect response to what you just said.
1: Okay. We also learned this morning, of the four things we learned, that Chris has a ChatGPT friend named Zeus. He doesn't know why he named it Zeus. We don't know why he named it Zeus. I think of a big drooling dog when I hear the name Zeus.
0: Okay. I mentioned this a few seconds ago, but we did learn Jamie and Jess have a baby girl and her name, Grace Iris Cebulski, and they're all headed home from the hospital later today. Congratulations, Grace, and welcome to the world.
1: Yeah, and we will end with Roby's pun, as we always do. Roby and his wife, Fur, are in France. So they're having a great time, and Roby went bike riding yesterday in France. I can't even imagine. He runs into things when he's biking. He has since he was a kid. But he says in his pun, a bicycle can't stand on its own because it is too tired.

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1: Hey, so now you know the game. Are you ready? Cause I'm coming to get you. 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
1: Hey, so now you know the game. Are you ready? Cause I'm coming to get you. 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
1: Renfrew Hydro staff are working to restore power to the town after an outage that began earlier today. Town officials say the issue is with a Hydro One supply feed from the Stuartville Dam, and that crews will be bringing power back online gradually throughout the town over the next couple of hours. 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

0: Tremors and Flatliners, Footloose. Now, the idea is people swap meat for beans every Wednesday to help animals and the environment. I'm going to say I prefer bacon to beans, but beans are a healthier alternative. Lots of protein there. But Kevin Bacon, or Kevin Bean, says one simple change in what you eat every Wednesday makes a difference for animals. He's putting the call out there, and it's up to you if you want to do Bean Breakfast Wednesdays or dine on swine. It's, of course, up to you. Are you a Kevin Bacon or a Kevin Bean? Either way, we've got great tunes here on your Thursday, getting closer to a weekend. Let's get into some George Michael after a break on MyFM.
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17: The town of Renfrew is without power this morning. Renfrew residents first felt the impacts of the outage at around 7 o'clock this morning. Town officials say the outage is due to an issue with the Hydro One supply feed from the Stuartville Dam. Renfrew Hydro staff can

continue to verify services within town are intact as they switch to a different supply feed in Cobden. An official estimate suggests that power could be back on by later this morning. Stay with 96.1 MyFM for more updates.

0: Because I gotta have faith. I gotta have faith. Because I gotta have faith, faith, faith. I gotta have faith, faith, faith.
1: Renfrew's preset at work. 96.1 Miami.

0: Renfrew Nipissing Pembroke MPP Billy Denotes says the province remains committed on the Highway 17 expansion, with detailed timelines on the way once a design service provider is selected this fall. The town of Renfrew has announced that Kara Lemke is their new Director of Community and Recreation Services. She brings more than 10 years of experience working with rural municipalities across eastern Ontario with her. And in local sports, Renfrew Minor Baseball's minor division teams are on the road this weekend as they play in the Upper Ottawa Valley Little League's mid-season tournament. Everything that matters in Renfrew and Armpire, you'll hear it on 96.1 MyFM. 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
0: Here's the Ottawa Valley's three-day forecast from the MyFM Weather Center. Showers today with a risk of a thunderstorm, around 10 to 20 millimeters worth of rain in total, and strong winds developing late this morning. Altogether, a high of 18. Then tonight, cloudy with a 60% chance of further showers, a low of 13. Tomorrow, cloudy with another 60% chance of showers or a thunderstorm in the afternoon, a high of 18. And on Saturday, cloudy with a 40% chance of showers, a high of 17. I'm Casey Egan, 96.1 MyFM, Renfrew and Armpriors, breaking in local news.

0: Tracy Chapman and Fast Car on MyFM. And you know one thing about this time of year, driving your car, if you're on a road trip or vacation or just traveling, those highways, you get a lot of bugs on the windshield. The bugs are starting to come out and be part of our lives again. But a new study shows that consumers might actually enjoy edible bugs. You know people eat bugs. We all know this. Maybe you've seen those candied grasshoppers or a scorpion in a lollipop. But most of us, at least in North America, think of that as more of a novelty. Well, a new study says that people who are hesitant to try the insect-based foods might enjoy them more than they think. Some blind taste testing with standard cereal bars and insect protein bars, it turned out most of the participants preferred the taste of the insect protein bar over the traditional cereal bar. So maybe it's just all in our heads. They're pretty healthy, those bugs. I'm not going to eat them, but I'm just saying they're pretty healthy and a lot of people seem to like them. Now, those bugs on your windshield hopefully are from a road trip, because we're planning your MyFM family vacation Name That Tune playlist, and it's day four of the week. Here's your clip.
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0: 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We'll announce the winner on MyFM in the morning on Monday.
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0: 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And after that, we'll kick the next hour off with Bon Jovi, who's completely recovered from his vocal surgery 4 years ago and is ready to go back out on tour.
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0: Mike Myers confirmed a fourth Austin Powers movie is happening. A fan asked directly about the long-rumored sequel, and Myers just gave a simple yes response without providing additional details about timeline or plot. He's talked about having interest in it, but he's never been committed to it. He did indicate before that he wanted the new film to focus heavily on Dr. Evil, the character. Unfortunately, we've lost Vern Troyer, who played Dr. Evil's sidekick, Mini-Me. I can't imagine an Austin Powers movie without Mini-Me, but it looks like that's in the works. Also in the works, we're building your summer playlist, your vacation playlist. Name that tune, 5 songs, 1 playlist, $500 each week. So stick around, because we'll play that clip again coming up.
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1: Renfrew Nipissing Pembroke MPP Billy Deneau says the province remains committed on the Highway 17 expansion, with detailed timelines on the way once a design service provider is selected this fall. 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
2: Here's the Ottawa Valley's three-day forecast from the MyFM Weather Center. Showers today with a risk of a thunderstorm, around 10 to 20 millimeters worth of rain in total, and strong winds developing late this morning, altogether a high of 18. Then tonight, cloudy with a 60% chance of further showers, a low of 13. Tomorrow, cloudy with another 60% chance of showers or a thunderstorm in the afternoon, a high of 18. And on Saturday, cloudy with a 40% chance of showers, a high of 17. 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
0: I'll stick around into the afternoon filling in for Laura Earle today. We've got lots to talk about, so don't go anywhere. And of course, we'll play that clip for you. Getting that family vacation Name That Tune playlist all wrapped up by tomorrow in a neat little bow. And of course, hang on for the MyFM news coming up at 12 o'clock.
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0: 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It's noon. Here's what's happening in Renfrew.
1: Good afternoon. Showers with the risk of a thunderstorm. Here's what's happening in the Ottawa Valley. Renfrew Hydro crews spent Thursday morning dealing with a lengthy power outage. Disruptions began around 7 a.m. this morning, and town officials say it was due to an issue with Hydro One's supply feed from the Stewartville Dam. Renfrew Hydro and Hydro One were able to restore power to town just after 10 a.m. Renfrew-Nipissing Pembroke MPP Billy Deno is continuing to call for federal support for the Highway 17 expansion project. He says several provincial ministers have already reached out to Ottawa seeking a funding partnership.
2: I will say that we, as in our office, continue to echo that call on the federal government to partner and advocate with upper levels of government on this file. In my own way, we've spoken on that issue in the House.
1: Residents can learn more and ask questions at a public meeting today from 4 to 7 p.m. at the Marianta Center in McNabb-Brayside. Students at 19 Renfrew County District School Board schools will be spending more time learning outdoors. The board has partnered with the ReNature Foundation to build custom outdoor classrooms and learning spaces over the next 2 years. The initiative will also provide teachers with new resources and training to bring lessons outside. School officials say outdoor learning can help boost engagement, reduce anxiety, and strengthen students' connection to the natural world. The town of Renfrew has appointed a new director of community and recreation services. Kara Lemke starts work at town hall Monday, and town officials say they look forward to the experience, leadership, and enthusiasm she will bring to the role. Lemke, originally from Whitewater Region, has more than 10 years of experience in parks, recreation, and community services. She's worked with rural municipalities across eastern Ontario. In sports, Renfrew Minor Baseball is on the road this weekend as their minor division teams play in the Upper Ottawa Valley Little League Tournament. I'm Rick Stowe with the news that keeps you connected to where you live. The Ottawa Valley's three-day weather next.
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1: Here's the Ottawa Valley's three-day forecast from the MyFM Weather Center. This afternoon, showers with risk of a thunderstorm, local amounts of 10 to 20 millimeters, wind becoming west 20 late in the afternoon, high of 20, the humidex 25, our UV index 3 or moderate. Tonight, cloud with likely showers, wind west 20, low 13. Tomorrow, cloud, likely showers in the afternoon with risk of a thunderstorm, wind west 30, gusting 50, high 18, the UV index 6 or high. Saturday, cloud, chance of showers, high 17. I'm Rick Stowe with Renfrew's Breaking.

0: My FM, it's Adam in for Laura this afternoon. And you know, thousands of Scottish soccer fans were visiting Boston this week for the FIFA World Cup 2026. They made an unexpected impact. They drank the Samuel Adams Downtown Boston Tap Room out of Boston Lager. Fans drank them dry, consuming four times as much Sam Adams Boston Lager as the tap room typically sells during a four-day holiday weekend. They had to schedule an emergency delivery on Saturday morning, and the Scots were ready to get back at it. Speaking of getting back at it, another MyFM at Work music mix coming right up on your Thursday. We'll get back into it in just a minute.
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0: 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We are coming up on the first day of summer officially. This coming Sunday, it'll be summer. What are you doing with your weekend? We've got lots of ideas, so keep listening to My FM. We take a look at what's going on every hour outside of the morning show, 7 days a week, to keep you up to date with local events and more. Stick around and we'll sort out your weekend. 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
7: Here's the Ottawa Valley's three-day forecast from the MyFM Weather Center. This afternoon, showers with risk of a thunderstorm, local amounts of 10 to 20 millimeters, wind becoming west 20 late in the afternoon, high of 20, the humidex 25, our UV index 3 or moderate. Tonight, cloud with likely showers, wind west 20, low 13. Tomorrow, cloud, likely showers in the afternoon with risk of a thunderstorm. Wind west 30, gusting 50, high 18, the UV index 6 or high. Saturday, cloud, chance of showers, high 17. I'm Rick Stowe with Renfrew's Breaking.

0: My FM, you know, just when you thought it was safe to go back on the land, scientists have discovered a new species of walking shark off the coast of Papua New Guinea. I don't like to go in the ocean because I'm afraid of sharks. Now, the Dungeness walking shark is a nocturnal species, so luckily it's out there in the dark as well. That makes it even better. And it uses four fins like legs to move across reef flats at low tide. And I just decided where I'm not going for my summer vacation. Speaking of which, stick around to make sure to grab your clip for the MyFM Family Vacation Name That Tune. 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
0: 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My-

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0: Nelly Furtado and Try on MyFM, but you remember what Yoda once said, do or do not, there is no try. I'd love to see Nelly Furtado and Yoda in an argument about this. Now, coming up, we're going to take a look at what's going on because we've got a big weekend, a final day of spring on Saturday, a first day of summer on Sunday, and the events are off the hook this time of year. 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It's Paula Abdul and Straight Up on deck after a break.
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1: The government of Canada is investing $2.2 billion to modernize the Chalk River Laboratories, aiming to strengthen its position as a national center for nuclear research. Philip Compass, the director of communications for CNL Chalk River, says this most recent capital injection is meant to carry on the work that's been underway for many years. Nearly 20 schools in Renfrew County will receive new outdoor learning spaces as part of a partnership between the RCDSB and a national initiative aimed at expanding nature-based education in Canada. The school board announced that 19 schools have been picked to participate in the first phase of the ReNature Foundation's Outdoor Classroom and School Forest Program. I'm Steve Berard. Everything that matters in Renfrew, you'll hear it here on 96.1 MyFM. See it at renfrewtoday.ca.
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10: Here's the Ottawa Valley's three-day forecast from the MyFM Weather Center. This afternoon, showers with risk of a thunderstorm, local amounts of 10 to 20 millimeters, wind becoming west 20 late in the afternoon, high of 20, the humidex 25, our UV index 3 or moderate. Tonight, cloud with likely showers, wind west 20, low 13. Tomorrow, cloud, likely showers in the afternoon with risk of a thunderstorm. Wind west 30, gusting 50, high 18, the UV index 6 or high. Saturday, cloud, chance of showers, high 17. I'm Rick Stowe with Renfrew's Breaking.

0: Music from Prince with Little Red Corvette on MyFM. And if you ever wanted to see Prince's guitar with your own eyes, you know the purple one with the big curly thing coming off it? It's a love symbol, as a matter of fact. And that Prince love symbol guitar that he was always seen playing live with hangs in the Metropolitan Museum of Art. And unfortunately, Prince would have turned 68 years old this year, last week, as a matter of fact, had he not passed away in 2016. That's 10 years ago.
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3: Okay, and if what you're actually after is pro advice in general, you're better off at BMR.
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0: 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We've got your Name That Tune clip for the day coming up again, as well as more music on the way. Alex Warren, Amanda Marshall, Bruno Mars, and it's Adam in for Laura. Keep it locked on your Thursday afternoon.
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0: The Counting Crows, Big Yellow Taxi, that song featuring Vanessa Carlton. And before that, we heard from the B-52s and their famous Love Shack. Now, the B-52s haven't shut it down yet. They are touring with Devo. That's a good combo from the 80s right there, the B-52s with Devo. And speaking of the 80s, we've got Cyndi Lauper coming up. It's a good day here on MyFM at Work on your Thursday. Girls just want to have fun on deck. Also, a look at what's going on.
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1: Renfrew Victoria Hospital will welcome some very special patients this weekend as an old fan favorite event returns. 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Renfrew Nipissing Pembroke's MPP is reaffirming the provincial government's commitment to expanding Highway 17 in the Ottawa Valley, despite concerns raised by Renfrew County Council. In an interview, Billy Deneau said the province is fully committed to work through the project. I'm Steve Berard. Everything that matters in Renfrew, you'll hear it here on 96.1 MyFM. 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
10: Here's the Ottawa Valley's three-day forecast from the MyFM Weather Center. This afternoon, showers with risk of a thunderstorm, local amounts of 10 to 20 millimeters, wind becoming west 20 late in the afternoon, high of 20, the humidex 25, our UV index 3 or moderate. Tonight, cloud with likely showers, wind west 20, low 13. Tomorrow, cloud, likely showers in the afternoon with risk of a thunderstorm. Wind west 30, gusting 50, high 18, the UV index 6 or high. Saturday, cloud, chance of showers, high 17. I'm Rick Stowe with Renfrew's breaking and local news.

0: Renfrew's 96.1 MyFM. We've got some celebrities celebrating some pretty big birthday milestones today. Country singer and former The Voice judge Blake Shelton is celebrating the big 5-0 today. Judges are giving former figure skater Kurt Browning a 6-0 today. Kurt Browning is 60. Carol Kane from Star Trek Strange New Worlds is 74. I think the biggest one, though, that overshadows them all, Sir Paul McCartney, formerly of a little band called The Beatles, is celebrating his 84th birthday. And you remember, on the Sgt. Pepper's Lonely Hearts Club Band album, there was a song asking, "Will you still need me? Will you still feed me when I'm 64? You'll have to change that number to 84. That was 20 years ago for Paul McCartney turning 64. That's a milestone for sure, and we celebrate all milestones. If you've got a birthday, an anniversary, a shout-out, someone in the community that just deserves to be recognized on the air, we celebrate these shout-outs, birthdays, anniversaries, and more at 7:40 on MyFM in the morning on weekdays. 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
0: 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That's it for me, Adam in for Laura. 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
1: Hi, FM, you're at work and at home station. Good afternoon, this is Steve Gregory. Big day for Canada today at the World Cup. Looking for our first ever victory against Qatar. Either team has ever had a tournament victory. We faced Qatar once before and beat them 2-0 back in 2022. And they've got us as the heavy favorites for tonight. Money line, Canada at a minus 360 with Qatar at a plus 1,000. So we already got our first ever point in our first game. And hopefully tonight will be Canada's first ever win. Game gets underway tonight at 6.
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1: The government of Canada is investing $2.2 billion to modernize the Chalk River Laboratories, aiming to strengthen its position as a national center for nuclear research. Philip Compass, the director of communications for CNL Chalk River, says this most recent capital injection is meant to carry on the work that's been underway for many years. Nearly 20 schools in Renfrew County will receive new outdoor learning spaces as part of a partnership between the RCDSB and a national initiative aimed at expanding nature-based education in Canada. The school board announced that 19 schools have been picked to participate in the first phase of the ReNature Foundation's Outdoor Classroom and School Forest Program. I'm Steve Berard. Everything that matters in Renfrew, you'll hear it here on 96.1 MyFM. See it at renfrewtoday.ca.
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6: Here's the Ottawa Valley's 3-day forecast from the MyFM Weather Center. This afternoon, showers with risk of a thunderstorm, local amounts of 10 to 20 millimeters, wind becoming west 20 late in the afternoon, high of 20, the humidex 25, our UV index 3 or moderate. Tonight, cloud with likely showers, wind west 20, low 13. Tomorrow, cloud, likely showers in the afternoon with risk of a thunderstorm, wind west 30, gusting 50, high 18, the UV index 6 or high. Saturday, cloud, chance of showers, high 17. I'm Rick Stowe with Renfrew's Brick

0: YFM in the afternoon. This is Steve Gregory. How well do you think you know your spouse's personality? According to new research, long married couples pretty accurate at reading each other's personalities overall, with long-term partners tending to resemble each other in their moral values and love of new ideas. But that's pretty much where the similarities end. On nearly every other dimension of personality, not similar at all. Say the gap between where couples truly match and where they only think they do is what most people get wrong about long-term compatibility. The big exception that stood out, they say, spouses less accurate about each other's ethics and modesty traits. How well do you think you know your spouse's ethics? Guess what you're talking about over dinner tonight.
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0: It's 4 o'clock. Here's what's happening in Renfrew.
1: Good afternoon. I'm Steve Berard. Here's what's happening in the Ottawa Valley. You and the family can enjoy free fishing this Father's Day weekend. The Ontario government will allow fishing without a license or outdoors card on Saturday and Sunday in hopes that families will enjoy the outdoors together. This is the third of four free fishing periods in Ontario this year. If you're fishing for free this weekend, catch and size limits and other fishing regulations still apply. The man accused of murdering a Calabogie woman will appear in court in Pembroke on Monday, June 22nd. It's the first court appearance for Graham Moldozinik since he was handed over to the OPP by Winnipeg police, who arrested him in that city on May 12th. The 52-year-old Moldozinik faces eight counts in Winnipeg, mostly weapons-related and threatening charges, while he faces a charge of first-degree murder and attempted murder in Ontario. He's accused of killing 61-year-old Geraldine Fulker, who was found dead at home on Lanark Road in Calabogie on May 6th. With affordable housing presentations on the rise in Arnprior, one municipal councillor wants a consistency of approach to maximize the possibilities of success. Renfrew County-based Ottawa Valley Affordable Housing shared its proposal centered around a specific property, the parking lot at John and McGonigal Streets, January 26th. On Monday, June 8th, representatives heard from Ottawa-based CADCO. There are common elements between the two schemes. Construction would be on municipally owned land, Build Canada-approved materials would be used, and a facility with trained workers supplying product would create jobs.
2: So a big component of this is actually working with the proponents in Eastern Ontario to develop that capacity. We've got players on board from different universities, trades unions to help build the workforce capacity.
1: On each occasion a presentation has happened, Councillor Lynn Cloutier has shared her view that a common list of available municipal lands be shared with applicants. In sports, Renfrew Minor Baseball is on the road this weekend as their minor division teams play in the Upper Ottawa Valley Little League Tournament. I'm Steve Berard with 96.1 MyFM. 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
1: Here's your three-day forecast from the MyFM Weather Center. Cloudy skies tonight with showers in some areas and a low of 14. Tomorrow, cloudy with a 60% chance of afternoon showers and a risk of a thunderstorm and a high of 17. On Saturday, cloudy with more showers and a high of 21. 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

0: Bye, FM. This is Steve Gregory on your Thursday. Couple of big movies being released tomorrow. Hugh Jackman stars in The Death of Robin Hood, getting mixed reviews but scores a 78 on Rotten Tomatoes. And of course, the biggie, Toy Story 5. Tom Hanks, Tim Allen, Joan Cusack, Conan O'Brien, Ernie Hudson all together. It's being called the franchise's best movie in 16 years. They figure it will open up to about $140 million domestically. That would be the biggest opening in Toy Story franchise history. Toy Story 4 debuted at just over $120 million. So it would be one of the biggest openings of the year. Everybody seems to love it. Scores a 95% on Rotten Tomatoes.
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0: 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Well, how are you and the family doing on Name That Tune? You getting together and knocking them off one at a time? We dropped our fourth clip on you today. 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We play the clip five times a day and randomly throughout the day. And if you miss today's clip, you're lucky. This is one of those random plays.
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9: Here's your three-day forecast from the MyFM Weather Center. Cloudy skies tonight with showers in some areas and a low of 14. Tomorrow, cloudy with a 60% chance of afternoon showers and a risk of a thunderstorm and a high of 17. On Saturday, cloudy with more showers and a high of 21. I'm Steve Berard with 96.1 MyFM, Renfrew's breaking and local news.

0: Red Fruits 96.1, My FM. This is Steve Gregory. Coming up on the weekend of the 27th, it's the North Algona Wilberforce Tractor Truck and Lawnmower Pull and Demolition Derby. 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
0: Still to come on MyFM, big 4 days for golfers, some new products Apple is working on, and the Aussies and the Scots know how to celebrate World Cup victories.

0: It's 5 o'clock. Here's what's happening in Renfrew.
1: Good afternoon. I'm Steve Berard. Here's what's happening in the Ottawa Valley. Renfrew Hydro crews spent Thursday morning dealing with a lengthy power outage. Disruptions began at around 7 a.m. today, and town officials say that it was due to an issue with Hydro One's supply feed from the Stewartville Dam. Renfrew Hydro and Hydro One were able to restore power to the town just after 10 a.m. Renfrew Nipissing Pembroke MPP Billy Deneau is continuing to call for federal support for the Highway 17 expansion project. He says several provincial ministers have already reached out to Ottawa seeking a funding partnership.
2: I will say that we, as in our office, continue to echo that call on the federal government to partner and advocate with upper levels of government on this file. In my own way, we've spoken on that issue in the House.
1: To learn more and see the full interview with Deneau, visit renfrewtoday.ca. Students at 19 Renfrew County District School Board schools will soon be spending more time learning outdoors. The board has partnered with the Renature Foundation to build custom outdoor classrooms and learning spaces over the next 2 years. The initiative will also provide teachers with new resources and training to bring lessons outside. School officials say outdoor learning can help boost engagement, reduce anxiety, and strengthen students' connection to the natural world. The town of Renfrew has appointed a new Director of Community and Recreation Services. Carol Lemke starts work at Town Hall on Monday, and town officials say they look forward to the experience, leadership, and enthusiasm she will bring to the role. Lemke, originally from Whitewater region, has more than 10 years of experience in parks, recreation, and community services. She's worked with rural municipalities across eastern Ontario. In sports, Renfrew Minor Baseball is on the road this weekend as their minor division teams play in the Upper Ottawa Valley Little League Tournament. I'm Steve Berard with 96.1 MyFM. Your three-day weather is next. In a

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4: Canadian and U.S. markets diverged on Thursday, with the S&P TSX slipping from record territory as weakness in energy and mining shares, combined with concerns over a hawkish U.S. Federal Reserve outlook. While Wall Street advanced on falling oil prices, optimism surrounding a U.S.-Iran agreement that eased inflation fears, and strong gains in semiconductor stocks. The S&P TSX Composite Index was down 156 points at 34,969. In New York, the Dow Jones Industrial Average was up 72 points at 51,565. The S&P 500 Index was up 80 points at 7,501, while the NASDAQ Composite was up 496 points at 26,517. The Canadian dollar traded for 70.7 cents U.S. The crude oil contract was down 47 U.S. cents at $75.54 per barrel, and the gold contract was down 146 U.S. dollars at $4,235 U.S. dollars an ounce. 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
4: Here's your three-day forecast from the MyFM Weather Center. Cloudy skies tonight with showers in some areas and a low of 14. Tomorrow, cloudy with a 60% chance of afternoon showers and a risk of a thunderstorm and a high of 17. On Saturday, cloudy with more showers and a high of 21. 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

0: My Fam in the Afternoon, this is Steve Gregory on your Thursday. Big 4 days for golf fans. The 126th U.S. Open, third major of the year, got underway today after a two-hour fog delay. It's being played at Shinnecock Hills Golf Club, which they say is one of the most grueling tests in golf. How tough? Now, the average golfer, they say, would shoot between 97 and 120, and the way they have it set up for the tournament, probably shoot 150 or higher. That doesn't sound like any fun at all. Betting favorites this time around? Scottie Scheffler, Rory McIlroy, and John Rahm all favored to win.
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0: My FM, this is Steve Gregory. Looks like Apple's going to launch a couple of new products, including AI AirPods and smart glasses. AirPods are going to come with tiny little cameras in them. They say they'll be able to analyze images and provide instant context. And looking at their first smart glasses as soon as late 2027. And if you're in the market for an Apple product, you may want to think about getting it sooner than later. Tim Cook says Apple's going to be raising their prices. They have no choice because of the price of RAM, which has more than doubled since October of 2025. Didn't say when the prices are going up or on what, but worth keeping an eye on if you're in the market.
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14: Here's your three-day forecast from the MyFM Weather Center. Cloudy skies tonight with showers in some areas and a low of 14. Tomorrow, cloudy with a 60% chance of afternoon showers and a risk of a thunderstorm and a high of 17. On Saturday, cloudy with more showers and a high of 21. I'm Steve Berard with 96.1 MyFM, Renfrew's breaking and local news.

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1: Live FM in the afternoon. This is Steve Gregory. As Canada gets ready for the World Cup game, we will see how Canadian drinkers stack up against the Aussies and Scots, who seem to have it down. When Australia won, their fans nearly drained Vancouver pubs. Owner said he's never seen anything like it before. The Aussies down 2,500 pints of beer, and Scottish fans in Boston drained two bars of all their beer, which had never happened in their 30-year history. Here's hoping we have something to celebrate tonight.
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1: Thanks for listening. That's it for me. Emily will take care of the rest of your Thursday and get us closer to the weekend next. Go Canada, go.

0: It's 6 o'clock. Here's what's happening in Renfrew.
1: Good afternoon. I'm Steve Berard. Here's what's happening in the Ottawa Valley. You and the family can enjoy free fishing this Father's Day weekend. The Ontario government will allow fishing without a license or outdoors card on Saturday and Sunday in hopes that families will enjoy the outdoors together. This is the third of four free fishing periods in Ontario this year. If you're fishing for free this weekend, catch and size limits and other fishing regulations still apply. The man accused of murdering a Calabogie woman will appear in court in Pembroke on Monday, June 22nd. It's the first court appearance for Graham Moldozenik since he was handed over to the OPP by Winnipeg police, who arrested him in that city on May 12th. The 52-year-old Moldozenik faces 8 counts in Winnipeg, mostly weapons-related and threatening charges, while he faces a charge of first-degree murder and attempted murder in Ontario. He's accused of killing 61-year-old Geraldine Fulker, who was found dead at home on Lanark Road in Calabogie on May 6th. With affordable housing presentations on the rise in Arnprior, one municipal councillor wants a consistency of approach to maximize the possibilities of success. Renfrew County-based Ottawa Valley Affordable Housing shared its proposal centered around a specific property, the parking lot at John and McGonigal Streets, January 26th. On Monday, June 8th, representatives heard from Ottawa-based CADCO. There are common elements between the two schemes. Construction would be on municipally owned land, Build Canada-approved materials would be used, and a facility with trained workers supplying product would create jobs.
2: So a big component of this is actually working with the proponents in Eastern Ontario to develop that capacity. We've got players on board from different universities, trades unions to help build the workforce capacity.
1: On each occasion a presentation has happened, Councillor Lynn Cloutier has shared her view that a common list of available municipal lands be shared with applicants. In sports, Renfrew Minor Baseball is on the road this weekend as their minor division teams play in the Upper Ottawa Valley Little League Tournament. I'm Steve Berard with 96.1 MyFM. 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
1: Here's your three-day forecast from the MyFM Weather Center. Cloudy skies tonight with showers in some areas and a low of 14. Tomorrow, cloudy with a 60% chance of afternoon showers and a risk of a thunderstorm and a high of 17. On Saturday, cloudy with more showers and a high of 21. 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

0: 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Hey there, it is Emily. Let's take a look at today's clip of the day for YFM's family vacation. 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
1: Hey, so now you know the game. 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

0: Renfrew's 96.1 MyFM. Hey, it is Emily coming up. 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
6: Here's your three-day forecast from the MyFM Weather Center. Cloudy skies tonight with showers in some areas and a low of 14. Tomorrow, cloudy with a 60% chance of afternoon showers and a risk of a thunderstorm and a high of 17. On Saturday, cloudy with more showers and a high of 21. 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
1: I was distracted and in traffic. I didn't feel it when the earthquake happened, but it really got me thinking. Were you out drinking? 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It's been a year now. Think I figured out how to let you go and let communication die out. I know, you weren't down for forever and it's fine. I know, we weren't meant for each other and it's fine. But if the world was ending, you'd come over right now.

I'd be falling and I'd hold you tight, and there wouldn't be a reason why we would even have to say goodbye. If the world was ending, you'd come over right, right. If the world was ending, you would come over right, right.

0: 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It's Emily. Don't forget to keep listening for your chance to win your dad a $200 gas gift card. That'll come in handy if maybe you're going to be doing some summer road tripping, which we've labeled some stuff out for you at NBCstaycation.ca. Going to go check out some great places this summer. We got you covered to give you some ideas and kind of help you prep that summer road trip. Again, that's NBCstaycation.ca to go check that out. On the way today, we're going to be having that impossible question of the day. Let's test your knowledge coming up.
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0: 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That's 855-946-6936. The impossible question of the day coming up after 7. Right now, it's No Doubt.

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0: 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It's Emily. 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
7: Here's your three-day forecast from the MyFM Weather Center. Cloudy skies tonight with showers in some areas and a low of 14. Tomorrow, cloudy with a 60% chance of afternoon showers and a risk of a thunderstorm and a high of 17. On Saturday, cloudy with more showers and a high of 21. 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

0: 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Interest payments. 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On the way, we're going to tell you how many people drink coffee daily. 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I am really surprised by this. Also, 200,000 college students have walked dogs to get a little extra money. We'll talk some more coming up.
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0: You are never going to believe that 6% of people want to get engaged by this time, or on this time, rather. It's a kind of a different holiday. 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We're going to chat about this coming up after 8.

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